'60s and '70s, that's how it worked. You know, there was one guy and things changed very much. So no, it couldn't happen.

dangerous scene after the next. One second you'd be in the woods with pine trees everywhere, and the next it'd be like a huge river with white sandy beaches, clear turquoise water.

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Hello, good afternoon. You're listening to Hazel Marimba on Swoo FM. That first track was Erykah Badu, Next Lifetime, See Sick House Edit. This is Ozzy, Cape Town is Cooling. Very excited about today's show. I'm going to be introducing Z2. Z2 are an incredible DJ duo that I had the honour of meeting when we were booked on the same gig at House of Coco. I finished my set, found them downstairs. They invited me to do a back-to-back and the rest is history. Trust me, you're going to want to keep this one locked.

0: too cool to dance, yeah. 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Cats too cool to dance.
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2: Yo!

0: So, welcome to the studio, Z2. How you feeling?
1: A bit clammy, but we're good.
2: I'm excited to be here. Yeah, a bit clammy though, but yeah, excited to be here.
0: I love it. So, in tradition, as always, I'm going to ask you guys a couple questions. First up, can you big up yourself and big up someone else?
2: Big up ourselves to Baltic Weekender.
1: We just went to Liverpool for the weekend, our first festival. First time in Liverpool, yeah. And it was a vibe. The people were a vibe. Yeah, it was a great weekend. Also, luckily, because the weather was good.
3: Yeah. And big up yourselves.
1: Big up ourselves. Yeah. The festival. Big up someone else. So shout out to Papu, who got us the show, and then our team, Rico, who's our manager, and the people around us, to be fair. The people on the lineup were sick. Village Cuts,
2: Charisse, Amber Rose.
1: That was it. That was for that show. But that, yeah, everyone else was sick. We went to some other stages and yeah, some good music.
0: And now, if you had to be an insect, what would you be and why?
1: If I had to be an insect, I would be an ant. I love the way they work together and the way they can pick up food and walk across with it. Why is that so cute? And the way they pick up each other when they're injured. I'm sorry, that's so cute.
2: I love that answer. That's so cute. I just had an ant infestation, so I don't like ants. So mine is not ants, but mine is a dragonfly because they just look really cool. Yeah.
0: Okay, so do you know what you're going to play for us today?
1: Yes, we got a mix of lower BPMs. We're going 105 up to 160-70. And we got some UK funky in there.
2: Some dancehall, some garage, some jungle.
1: All those UK goodness.
0: Without further ado, take it away, guys.

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This is Manita's, and it will be on SoundCloud very shortly.

techniques of doing music and art.

This is a time at which many people feel that there sort of are a lot of dead ends in music, that there isn't a lot more to do. This is actually, I see this, and through the technology I experience this as quite the opposite. This is a period in which

Yo, if you don't tune into Swoo, we will send round the most murkiest Merkmen on a Monday, which is Merkin Day. Bristol, worldwide, give us a signal if you're locked.

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1: Come with me and you'll be

0: Rapper B would normally be doing this show, but him and his Mrs. Cara have just had a baby, Aoife. So welcome to the world, Aoife. Big up yourself, and you're lucky you've proper lucked out of your parents. Both absolute legends. So big up that family, Papa B, Cara, and Aoife.
1: How them talk about a lot, how them susu wanna chat, while we work out every day, just we gonna stop the spot. 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

0: me and the rest of the Chaotic Cartel boys had the pleasure to record this next artist, Prince Allah, in Jamaica. 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
1: Swoops.

0: This next track is a classic, doesn't really need an introduction, but it's Who Say by Beres Hammond and Bridgie Bankman.
1: Watch this, Beres! Woman, sing it, but I want to listen. Here, why?

We travel the world and we never see it quite like this. Yeah, we never see it quite like this. Yeah, you don't know, this is Amlak Red Square representing for Chaotic Cartel and Swoo FM, saying musical event.

0: next tune is the Chaotic Cartel original on the album Ease and Squeeze. We recorded it in Jamaica. The vocalists are Amlak and Shumba Youth, and the tune's called More Love.
1: Amlak again.

0: next up is Spragger Benz and Brigger Benz with Work For This.
1: It's great men reached and kept.
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1: We're entertained by sudden flight, you know?
2: Sudden things set.
1: While the competitor slept, we'll work right through the night.
2: Until we become the best.
3: Success ain't nothing magical.
2: Nope.
3: Hard work, dedication, and believing in a way I do.
2: That it take.
3: And work.
2: Yeah.
3: Just work.
2: Blood and sweat.
3: Alright then.
2: Boom.
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0: 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I mean, I say yo.
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everybody that tuned in and enjoyed the show. I'm going to finish off with the last tune. It's a Chaos and Cartel original from the album Ease and Squeeze. We recorded it in Jamaica with Warrior Queen, and then afterwards when we come back we recorded Killer P over it. It's called Bad to the Bone.

0: He's putting me off.
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Not yet. Let's get set in. It's Monday morning. Hi, everybody. You are in tune to Swoo FM.

Felix Joy here on The Button, still 12. Luckily in an air-conditioned box right now. Pray science for this cool room that I get to be in for 2 hours. Hey, old lady, you think you see? You better watch. Not everyone is so lucky today. We're going to play some sunny ones. Out to Slater on this one. Paris Latino. Bandolero.

who's texted me about this tune yesterday, which has basically influenced a load of new stuff that I really like at the moment. Huda Mani, New Genea, Cosmo Dance, etc. So we're just going to have a load of Italian funk boogie summary ones after this. Feels like the right kind of day for it, right? Yes, Claude, good morning. Sunny ones today. Yeah, a pipe got messed up on Saturday. The weekend, I was DJing. I was about DJing all weekend. More on that, though, in a bit. Let's just get set in.

New Genea, Disco Sole. This album is really fantastic, Nuova Napoli. If you've never heard it, I've played tracks from this album for years on the radio now. Yeah, we're going to be right in the sweet spot, I reckon. Mid-tempo Italian funk, disco, boogie. I'm just going to be thinking about those pictures of Pavarotti eating loads of watermelon in summer holidays as we play all these. Riding around on his Vespa back in the 80s. If you've never seen those pictures, you should Google Pavarotti watermelon.

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0: 15 seconds into turning swoo on. 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
0: Bad day to be leather or pleather upholstered furniture. The back of your leg is getting stuck to that, 100%.

Good morning, mate. Got the kids their first games console of the weekend. Excited about getting my Mario Kart on. I'm excited about you getting Mario Kart on as well. I'm looking forward to my kids growing up so I can absolutely spank them at Mario Kart. 100%. Take no prisoners. This is the one, right? Summertime. I want to love some. So what went down this weekend? Friday. Felix Joy at the Love-In all night long. Without a doubt, that is the best one I've done in there yet. Good Lord, you lot had me sweating. I thought no one was coming. How wrong I was. It was jumping in there. It was really going. And we had a solid amount of people still in there at 4 a.m. when the lights came on and the music stopped. Like, made the switch from unts to some mid-tempo disco at about 3:10 in the morning. And it seemed to be exactly what everybody needed. Floated out on some really nice mid-tempo disco until the end.

And then Saturday day, playing new records down at the Hobside Market. Very nice doing that, out in the sunshine. And then Saturday night, me and DAD at the Pipe and Slippers. That was kicking off as well. Big shout out to Yusuf Suave and the Summertime Whiners. Came through after the day party. I was absolutely cooked yesterday though.

But yes, thank you. If you came out to see me DJ on this on the weekend and you came and danced, thank you for coming out to see me DJ. Honestly, it's Friday night when I finished the love-in. I was grinning ear to ear. Nothing to give you the warm and fuzzies quite like a crowd of people giving you an applause at the end of a set. Mystic Jungle, this one, Get On Down.

I don't know if anyone made it through the centre at any point yesterday as well, though. Everything was locked off. I was trying to get down Park Row. No. Can't drive down the triangle. Couldn't get down Park Row. Couldn't go down St. Michael's Hill. I think I saw there was a gas leak somewhere. Definitely looked like some sort of bomb scare was going on. But yeah, gas leak would make sense. Shut the centre off. They shut everywhere off.

Yeah, this one then. Another one from New Janeiro, Exotica Dance Club. Mikey, yeah, nice. What's up? Back in the cut. Good morning, Lindsay, if you're about.

Felix, good morning to you. Bon flipping dia. Bon flipping giorno. If you're just joining, I'm just playing Italian funk and boogie. I haven't planned it out, it just sort of happened as I came in with the sun beating down. It might not be the whole show, but it might be the whole show. Let's see.

I said I wasn't going to talk about it too much, but we will mention it. That forecast is saying 39 degrees Wednesday and Thursday this week. They're going to have to prize me out of the studio for the next guest. Get this aircon on. Tinfoil in the windows, everyone.

is always nice if you get to go to Glastonbury early and have the solstice on site before the festival kicks off. That is a nice treat.

We can't talk about him and not play it, though. This one is dedicated to anyone who's going to eat some watermelon today. And if you missed the start of the show and didn't get the reference, don't worry.

Yeah, Pavarotti. Out to the fire emojis coming on the text. I feel like back in the 90s, Pavarotti was everywhere, right? As a kid. He was just about on the TV quite a lot. Stay up in the evening, get to watch some evening late night telly with your parents. That's on. Mint Viennetta. Good times. It's kind of just died out though, opera singing, right? Like he was the big deal. I don't know who's flying the flag now.

Yes, Texter, I saw the Barber of Seville at Tobacco Factory. It was my first opera a few years ago. Straight bangers, Bristol needs more. Wilf, good morning out to you.

Hopefully these tracks can detach you from reality a little bit. 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You're in the Italian countryside. Drinking cold white wine. 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

Good Lord, no. Shout out to anyone on a roof right now. That is gnarly. Harry International, out to you. Sun cream on, hats on, sunglasses on. Yeah, Raj and Stu, what's up as well? Ice lolly breaks every 25 minutes. Tony Verde, this one, Calypso.

This one, Evano, Pina Colada. Windows down, full volume for the ones in the back.

We are 1 hour in this morning. And it's off the cuff Italian music special, I suppose you'd call it. I've just been panning through my hard drive. I think we've got another hour in here.

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Yes, the unofficial Italian special this morning. All praises to the sun for making this happen.

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Aldorande. Can't find any information on them except for their leader is called Virgile Raffaelli. So I'm counting it. With a last name like Raffaelli. You're in. This one, Summer Body, Charles Maurice dub version.

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I tell you, one thing for sure is that the sun is out, yes. And it is not going anywhere. Degrees on Thursday, people actually would have been dying at Glastonbury if it was on.

Another absolutely bang Italian name. 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

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Good riddance. Probably the worst Labour leader there's ever been in the world, ever. That's all the politics chat we'll have for today.

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Hubba Bubba Club, Moped Bar, but remixed by Italian producers Mystic Jungle and Hudamani. So I'm counting on it this morning.

this one, Tony Iommi, Simo Napoletano. Okay, the end is in sight this morning. We got like 15 minutes. Just over.

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At the P-Dog number one. Yeah, I love this song, but it also reminds me of Dennis Reynolds singing The Nightman in Always Sunny. Some of the notes he hits.

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It's been all Italian songs this morning, except for the first one. All but one. Ending with another cover this morning. More Soup up next. See you later. I'm off to eat pasta and ice lollies, hopefully.

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1: Hello, everyone. Welcome to the more soup show on Swoo. Gonna be here till 2 o'clock, playing some Afro bits, some funky stuff, and stay locked.

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1: Afternoon, everyone. Pete here from Ishmael Ensemble, back on Swoo FM. And as ever, there's loads of amazing music to share. I've also got some guests this afternoon. That is the Geordie Jazz group, Nats, who, if you don't know, have just released their new album, A Great Day in Newcastle, which, for me, is album of the year contender so far, for sure. We have a super deep dive into their kind of story, the music scene in the Northeast, and how they're shining a light on working class stories from the Newcastle and surrounding area. So do stick around for that in the second hour. First of all, I'm just going to get into some of this new music I've been digging. Lots of kind of down-tempo ambient stuff. Don't know, just been feeling a bit of a pre-summer slumber, but very much enjoying it. This one from previous guest on the show, Reservoir, from his new album, Themes for Dreams. This is Deep Sleep.

All right. Up next, new music from the elusive Scottish duo Border Canada. They somewhat out of nowhere dropped their new album Inferno a few weeks ago, and obviously has been taking the internet by storm a bit. Some people love it, some not so keen. I'm definitely leaning on the love it side. Anyway, I'm going to play a couple of tunes back to back just because I think it gives a nice intro to their sound world. Starting with All Reasons Departs, and then The Word Becomes Flesh.

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0: Around.
1: Where are we going on the boat?
0: Try.
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2: Is that better?
0: So, any.
4: This is a little thing I kind of picked up, not on a whim, but because it's on International Anthem, which is one of my favourite record labels. But I must say, I didn't know the artist. But it's always good. It's always amazing stuff. This is Jeremiah Chew and Marta Sophia Homer with By Foot, By Sea.

Now, the new album, Somewhere Good, from maybe my favourite band, Tara Clerkin Trio. Favourite band of the moment, anyway. Love their music, and this record definitely delivers. Starting off with the title track, Somewhere Good, and then gonna play a tune called Silently. Yeah, so good.

0: All right, something now from the legend, that is Brian Jackson. He's been touring recently. I'm really gutted I missed him in... Well, he played in London and Stroud a couple of weekends ago. Unfortunately, I was busy, but by all accounts, it was an amazing couple of shows. This is the extended version of It's Your World, featuring Raheem Devon and Jay Ivy.
1: We'd like to take you into the title tune of It's Your World, a Brian Jackson composition about what happens up in here. Because a lot of times people think things are being taken from them. They think their woman's being taken. They think their money's being taken. The question is whether or not somebody is taking your mind. Because we have a feeling that when you are free here, and that free will exists, there's always the possibility of us becoming physically free. But it starts up here. So here's a song for you called It's Your World. Right here.
2: Swoop.

Who lied and said the skies were the limit? Our spears are infinite. When the world watches, soul is what's exhibited. The intention is to reset the cores of cores that comes with resistance. Can't grow without pain. Muscles don't gain without tension. We stay 10 toes down in the trenches. We get up, hop fences, jump stargates. We get together just so we can stargaze. Hey! The spark we generate even leaves the stars amazed. Our ways wave through the mud and the maze. The system was built because they meant for us to stay in our place and behave, to conform. We've been warned of a cold, cold world, but our light is so warm. Love is a suit of armor that's worn. We are the light, we are the light. We are the right that's been wrong. Look at the rhythm we walk with. We are God's song. We are the gospel in the good book. We are the good omen. We are the ones that have been chosen. We've been lost in the wilderness, roaming, but this space

0: get it right and realize that the world is yours, the world is mine. When we close our eyes, we have to remember to be righteous and refined. We have to rewire the minds, tap into the source, reroute the timeline, and know, and know, and know, the world is yours, the world is mine, the world is yours, the world is mine, the world, the whole world, the world is yours.
1: Summit from the Basque Country now. Divorce from New York with Soul Control from his new record, Jazzthetics.

0: right. Super excited to see that Marla Keffa has just signed to Strut Records, and this is her debut single from a forthcoming EP. This is called Blessing, featuring Mez.
1: Bless.

Oh, I absolutely love this record and actually have this artist on my show next month. From the album Music for Existing, this is Martin with Heavy Sound. I've always loved his music from back in the dubstep days, and he's just continued to create really interesting records, but, you know, always with this same sort of textural palette. This is his most kind of jazzy thing, live thing, but it's still undeniably him. And I love that when an artist can kind of meander through genres, but still hold their identity.

All right, before we get into the interview with Nats, I am just going to play a couple of tunes from their album, A Great Day in Newcastle. As ever, this has been Pete from Ishmael Ensemble. We'll get stuck into the interview with Nats after this. And yeah, I'll see you soon. Cheers.

0: down the way. A pugilist with tight fists like that meme of Arthur lives on the typest street you wouldn't clock on your Strava. He's two parts child, three parts Chava. The type of Billy Elliot to wear a ballet clover. He skives with his lass. They skip class to get off their lips, blast out their brains on a sawn-off shot glass. The pupils that die late, or the students that die early. They found substance in abuse. He got a ring for a finger, a bracelet for his ankle, and chains for leaving the house. Half his life in the nick, and then I'll see him at a wake, and he's nicking pickled onions off me paper plate, and he says, son, don't do what I've done. And he's back behind bars before the setting of them. He might never learn, but you know what? Us lot, we've got seven bridges to burn. So we'll be that friendly tone on the phone, and we'll give the wheel another turn. From Romans to Ructions, with roundheads to Reavers, shipwork as steam trains, steel sheet as Shearer, pit ponies turned coal doors, Thatcher, the Ashley era. It's cheap as muck, but I couldn't hold it dearer. Summick between the cream and the drips and drabs, picket line scabs and crusta crabs. Come on the mags, how were the lads? As Neewer and Sunderland sells duty-free tabs. Sides picked like jumpers for goalposts, we hail from the wild. Call hailstones and gale force t-shirt weather. We dress for sales in pleasure.
1: Swoo.
0: Magpies. 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

Dealer living, diligent gentleman divin. What is the grafter's prize, War Jackie? What is his prize, War Jackie?

0: Hey everyone, this is Pete from Ishmael Ensemble, and I am delighted to be joined by Ferg and Stan from Nats. Hey guys, how you doing?
1: All right, how's it going?
0: Yeah, good, thanks, good. How's the weather with you? It's currently chucking down with rain here in Bristol. You both in London, is that right?
1: Or? Yeah, we are indeed. I'm in Surrey Quays and Ferg's in Isle of Dogs.
2: Yeah.
1: It's very windy, but it's not raining, so you can't really complain.
0: Yeah, no. Welcome to the UK. Yeah. I mean, from my perspective, you guys are having a bit of a moment, right? I mean, I feel like you're doing this and all this stuff keeps happening and it's amazing to witness.
1: It's just nuts, man. Like, it's just absolutely mental. We've obviously been doing this since we were like kids. King isn't here, but like me and King like grew up as like, you know, childhood best friends. I met him when I was like 10 years old and we started like an Arctic Monkeys like tribute act and I learned how to play guitar and, you know, met Ferg a little bit later. But basically, like, me, King and Ferg have been doing this for like probably coming on 6 years, to be honest, maybe 5 years, since Ferg was like 15 and you're like 20 now, aren't you? So 5 years. And like, yeah, just this record is just, people just really love it, which is awesome. All this great stuff's happening and amazing, man. It's like a dream, you know?
0: Yeah. I mean, it's so good. I can't like overstate how much I love it. It's kind of Kamasi Washington, the epic, but if he was, you know, from Newcastle, yeah. It just got this like, you know, that kind of snapshot of a scene and the orchestration, and it's really like mature and really like, I don't know, I'm blown away by the orchestration on it, particularly like the opening and stuff. It's just so like, I don't know, it just seems so aware of what it's trying to do and say. I don't know, is it?
1: Thank you, man. That means a lot. Yeah, I put a lot of thought into it. And it just kind of built itself in a way. I was just so focused on writing for so long that kind of by the time we got to the studio, this just monster just kind of erupted out of it and just ended up being just this solid concept and everything, you know?
0: Yeah, totally. And it seems so like pure and honest as well. I feel like it seems weird, but often that's lacking in jazz or like jazz adjacent music, you know, because like the irony is that it kind of started as this music for a people that didn't have a voice and wanted to express something. And then somehow on the way, it kind of got lost in virtuosic playing and kind of, I don't know, the music from a technical point of view. But
1: yeah, I think it's the UK scene kind of lacks that, like, just, I don't know, I think like the people making like records like back in the day were like, we'll make like a record. I feel like nowadays like the art of like the record has kind of like been lost in a way where it's like, you know, you write like your tunes and you write, you know, try and write some bangers and whatever, get in the studio, record it, but there's not like much thought about like the project as a whole. Because I think we've always been very much like, feel free to step in, Ferg. But there's like, we've always been interested in the idea of like an album as just like a whole work. And I would find it hard to put something out, especially after the first album, which I was like just quite, you know, just like disappointed with. Like the second album, I was really like sure I wanted to have like a solid piece, body of work, which like fits together in the same, you know, world, like melodically, harmonically, and conceptually as well. I think people aren't thoughtful enough about that as a concept. Tunes are a bit too throwaway in my opinion,
2: you know? I feel like all of our favorite albums are kind of super distinct, like you said, bodies of work, like a world within themselves, like, I don't know, like all the Mingus albums and Herbie albums and albums that we're really into, stuff like this, like they're all super self-contained, I guess.
0: And like Capture a Time as well, I feel like.
1: Yeah, definitely, yeah. There's that Mingus album, you know, that album of the Black Saint and the Sinner Lady. That album's such a great example of like that vibe where, I mean, that's basically like classical in its like form where you have, you know, it's like four pieces of music that are all like, whatever, 10, 15 minutes long. Yeah. But all of the themes and everything you hear come back, and then like part D at the end is just this like epic like collation of all the themes. I just love this idea, you know. I think it's amazing.
0: And I think, like, you know, when we talk about like a snapshot of time, it's almost harder to do now because you've got all the technology at your disposal, it's so easy to get like stuck in, you know, in the kind of producer mindset and like,
1: yeah,
0: I don't know, just trying to harness the technology, but forget about the kind of people or the musicianship. Whereas this feels like a record made by people, if that makes sense. Yeah, like everyone's,
1: I think the process as well is part of it. Like where I don't really have any production chops, like at all. Like I know how to, from like working with Jordan, we've gotten a lot better at like producing in the studio.

0: where I don't make Logic demos. I play just like MIDI demos to like for my friends and stuff. I was talking about this like last night. I was at the bar and I was saying this like, if you ever have a late night when you're like drinking and you'll be up till like 4 or 5, there's always a point where we all get hammered and we're like, check this new tune out, and you play it and it's just MIDI. It's just like, it's not like a fancy Logic demo. It's just some like MuseScore MIDI.
1: Yeah.
0: Funny, man.
2: But that's great, like being able to see the vision melodically, because I think, start, you know, I kind of do the producer thing, also play sax, and you know, I get so caught in that demo itis thing of making tunes, and then like 9 times out of 10 that always just becomes the tune. And I don't know if that's a confidence thing of like being able to hear and see the vision beyond that horrible sounding MIDI patch or whatever.
0: That's exactly what I feel like. If all of the tunes like from the record which made it, when I'd like written them on MuseScore, I was like, you know, it sounded like bad on MuseScore, but I could very much be like, I know that this is going to be a bang. Like, if it sounds good on MuseScore, it's going to sound great in person. That's my motto. And Ferg keep sending each other, like, for album 3, we've been like writing some stuff. We keep sending each other like MIDI back and forth on like voice messages, which makes it sound even worse. You're like, oh, let's get this new tune now. And it's like,
2: also means you've got confidence in each other, because I guess that's where I struggle, is like, oh, if I show something to someone and it sounds rubbish, then that immediately like devalues everything I'm trying to do. But like being able to confidently share something like that with your bandmates and know that they can do a good job is amazing.
0: It's a scary thing. I mean, it's just writing is just so exposing, isn't it? Especially if the topics are like personal as well. Topics on the record which are like obviously super personal to me, and it's like always intense to, you know, share that with like people who you like look up to as well. You know, like if you're musicians in your band who you like really respect, like to bring them a new tune and be like, we're gonna play this, you're always thinking like, oh, what do they think, do they like it? It's just like
2: And how does that relationship work with the words? Because, I mean, it's a lot of... It's Cooper Robson, right? The poet on a lot of it. Is that you kind of telling him stories and him articulating them? Or is it kind of mixed? Is it all your stories? Is it, you know...
0: It was more themes than stories. So it'd be like, I'd have a tune idea and I'd be like, I want to talk about alcoholism. And then we'd like chat about our experiences with it.
2: Yeah.
0: Or we talk about like prison or whatever. Like, I had a family friend spent a bit of time in prison when I was younger and stuff like that, and I would see them and go and see them when I was a baby, and we would talk about this, and then he would kind of form his own way of telling that story.
2: Yeah.
0: There's like a different perspective on it. With Carpet Doctor, he eventually kind of like, he talks about the metamorphosis of caterpillar into a butterfly, and like coming out of jail and like rejoining society again and like treat like a human again, and how that process is like confusing and difficult.
2: Yeah.
0: I think we just worked really collaboratively, but I didn't write any of the words. That guy's such a genius.

0: War Jackie as well for me is like, I don't know, just so immense as a piece of music. You know, dynamically it's like amazing walls of sound, but also like in the production as well, when it goes into that like double voice thing and it gets like super intense. But yeah, the delivery is amazing. And
1: I love
0: it's so like evocative, you know, that whole like asbestos lungs and stuff. And I don't know, it's that forgotten generation for me. You know, I grew up just south of Bristol and it's a lot of similarly old like mining areas, but they all closed, you know, like three generations ago. So there's this whole there's this weird like local pride of mining history, but no one's actually alive to remember it.
1: And interesting.
0: And then it kind of went into like printing and print works, and equally that all ended. And it was really weird actually. I remember it was kind of all around Brexit, and the guy who owned the print works in the village I grew up in, he basically moved the business to Poland.
1: Right.
0: But he was like an English businessman, but like that immediately just made everyone hate, you know, like the Polish. It was like, really? The Polish have taken our jobs.

0: It's like, no.
1: Yeah.
0: A rich English man has like cashed in and made loads of money out of this. And
1: that's like working class xenophobia, which is quite sad.
0: Yeah. That's a bit of a diversion, but I hear that so much in this record, which is so
1: riff. It's nice to hear how people have related to it their own. It's obviously very Newcastle, well, like northeast centric.
0: Totally.
1: It's like part of, you know, our lineage. And my granddad was a miner.
0: Yeah.
1: He was a potash miner. Was similarly, I would imagine Ferg's got relation to it as well.
2: A little bit. I mean, my grandparents were steel working in the same area.
1: We all come from that lineage of, you know, just essentially manual labour of different forms, whether it's mining or... My dad was like ICI and like steel... And my mum's steelworks and all of that side.
0: Yeah.
1: Yeah, it's funny. It was just an interesting perspective to take in like music because people don't really talk about... It's all love songs. I was thinking about this the other day. I was just like, listening to all the new music, like I would say like 90% of it is love songs. I can't remember the last time I heard a charts tune which isn't about like a significant other or like one other. And I was just like, that's so, like, it's like, you know, I love a good love song. Who doesn't?
0: Yeah. But
1: like, come on.
0: It's been done, hasn't it?
1: Talk about something else, dude. It's so boring. Like, surely they must be bored. How do you find the inspiration to talk about this all the time? Do you know what I mean?
0: Yeah,
1: it's
0: come
1: on.
0: But it's so refreshing as well, because it's like, and what I love, and it's similar about, I don't know, being in the Southwest, there's like, you know, this serious cultural and kind of like social history, but everyone's still able to have a laugh about it, which I love. And I feel that also comes across. It's like the music is super deep, but it's not tongue-in-cheek, but there is a kind of humor
1: I think tongue-in-cheek, it's there's elements of tongue-in-cheek on the right, like definitely, where like, you know, even in the intro poem, like where Cooper's talking about this like harrowing stuff, he still manages to put it across in a way which is like, you know, lighthearted. Like, there's not a point where you're like, whoa, that's really dark. I mean, it hits hard, but you know, then he still talks about pickled onions and he still talks about kebabs. And like, you know, I think if you see the live show as well, the live show is very much that vibe. Like, I hate the performative vibe. It's just so lame. Like, yeah, we're having fun on stage. Like, we mess about, we're like smiling. We're all friends. Like, there's no point in faking it. You know, and the same as the records. Like, I just don't want to do anything which is not genuine, and I genuinely love to do what I do. And I love like all the boys, so you know, it's just fun at the end of the day.
3: There's a young lad down the way, a pugilist with tight fists like that meme of Arthur. Lives on the tightest street you wouldn't clock on your Strava. He's two parts child, three parts chava, the type of Billy Elliot to wear a ballet clover. He skives with his lass, they skip class to get off their lips, blast out their brains on a sawn off shot glass. The pupils that die late, or the students that die early, they found substance in abuse. He got a ring for a finger, a bracelet for his ankle, and chains for leaving the house. Half his life in the nick, and then I'll see him at a wake, and he's nicking pickled onions off me paper plate, and he says, son, don't do what I've done. And he's back behind bars before the setting of them. He might never learn, but you know what, us lot, we've got seven bridges to burn. So we'll be that friendly tone on the phone, and we'll give the wheel another turn. From Romans to Ructions, with roundheads to Reavers, shipwork as steam cranes, steel sheet as Shearer, pit ponies turned coal doors, Thatcher, the Ashley era. It's cheap as muck, but I couldn't hold it dearer. Summick between the cream and the drips and drabs, picket line scabs and crust of crabs. Come on the mags, how are the lads? As Neewer and Sunderland sells duty-free tabs. Sides picked like jumpers for goalposts, we hail from the wild. Call hailstones and gale force t-shirt weather. We dress for sales in pleasure. Magpies. One for sorrow, two for joy. 52,000 make the ground shake. Make no mistake. Magpies. Magpies.
0: How have you felt the move to London? Because I think, like, one thing in Bristol anyway, we always kind of, you know, joke a bit of, like, how serious the London thing is. And, yeah. And I think that's maybe something that's lacking in the London jazz thing, is that kind of sense of humour. And I don't know.
1: Oh, mate, like, massively, yeah. I mean, it's like, we moved down here, like, 4 years ago now.
0: Yeah.
1: We moved to Virginia for, like, 3.
0: Yeah.
1: And... yeah, you just, it's just noticeably, like, people just want to be super, just act kind of very blasé, they're just, like, casual. You see, yeah. You just, like, walk into 91 Living Room on a Friday and just see, like, everyone wearing their shades, you know, on stage. And it's just, man, it's lame. It's so lame. Don't get me wrong, there's some awesome bands here, some great musicians, yeah. But I think just the jazz scene in London in general, especially the one that, like, kind of we come from, like, is in the... you know, the fusion-y side of things.
0: Yeah,
1: it's
0: just
1: a bit dead, to be honest. We were talking about this the other day. This is like, you had this thing, whatever, like 10, 15 years ago, you know, Nabaya, Ezra, and all of that, Moses Boyd. Like, what's happened since then? Like, to be honest.
0: Yeah, like, yeah.
1: It's, apart from, like, you know, Corto Alto,
0: yeah,
1: a regular, what's happened in those 15 years? Because I think if you go into, like, all the venues and see the same stuff, it sounds exactly the same as it did 15 years ago.
0: Yeah. I mean, we always kind of found it funny that we got tied in. You know, it's obviously been massively beneficial to be considered part of the UK jazz boom or whatever. You know, we've been going like 10 years and, yeah, definitely rode that wave and, you know, had those kind of people really, you know, backing us. But equally, we always felt like a bit to the side of it, you know, much more kind of electronic kind of leaning, and like the Bristol thing, you know, very much influenced by Portishead, Massive Attack, you know, the stuff that's very much in the ether in the city. But yeah, we always kind of found it funny, the association. And then there's like the proper old school jazz heads in Bristol who are kind of like, what, they're not jazz, like, you know, that's like equally, you're just playing music from the 50s note for note, and like, surely that's not very jazz either. I don't know what it is, but yeah, you're right, you know.
1: That's actually funny. I feel like we just wanted that, especially now, we just want that kind of separation from the idea of like jazz, you know. It's just like, so it just doesn't, I don't care about whatever genre you want to call it. Like, you can brand it as jazz, but it's like, you know, it's equally like rock as it is jazz, in my opinion.
0: Yeah, interesting.
1: It's just music, like, I don't care.
0: Yeah. Well, I've heard you talk about rock a bit, like, well, obviously that's another very broad genre of music, but what kind of music from the rock world do you,
1: well, I think,
0: do you take influence from?
1: Right now, we're just listening to a lot of metal stuff, to be honest. Like, you know, Tigran's more, is a bit of a weird one, but Tigran Hamasyan is like our favourite artist in the world, basically, right now.
0: Yeah, you know, right. Tigran. No, what's...
1: Oh, man. He's just like, he's this Armenian pianist. He makes kind of like jazz metal vibe. I don't know how else to combine with like Armenian folk, right?
0: Yeah, yeah, yeah. Wow.
1: Been listening to a lot of like Slipknot and like Sabbath. Yeah. And there's this band Carbomb, all this like kind of crazy proggy stuff. I was listening to My Chemical Romance for like 3 hours yesterday as well.
0: Oh,
1: absolutely trash, but I love it. But I think it's just like Newcastle is kind of a rock is in the blood of Newcastle, you know. Like Bristol is very much like you say, you've got Portishead and all this.
0: Yeah,
1: we don't have that vibe. We have like a rock vibe. We've got like Brian Johnson and
0: Sting,
1: you know.
0: Didn't I see you was at your gig the other night or something? Did I swear Sting? I see a video.
1: Yeah, Sting randomly would just shouted us out in an interview.
0: Yes. What? It's like, oh, I saw this band, like, what?
1: I don't know where he saw us. Like, I don't know where he saw us, but I was like, fair play, man. Yeah, it was crazy that it's just, we keep getting shout-outs from random, like, celebrities.
0: Yeah.
1: Like, you know, Jim Wire, Vic Reeves.
0: Yeah, yeah, yeah.
1: And Vic and Bob, like, just, Vic made a post about us. Just like, I never normally do this, but check this band out there. They're awesome. And I was just like, what? I was on the night out and I, like, looked at my phone and I was just like, this is mental. Like,
0: that is mental. I mean, they're cool. The right people. I mean, maybe less. I don't know. Is Sting a hometown hero still? Is he?
1: Yeah, Sting, he's a Geordie as well. Wouldn't say he's a hometown hero. I don't know, Ferg. What do you think?
2: Yeah, he's done the odd thing coming back. But he lives in Phantasm now.
1: He's a bit like, he's just on that musical The Ship, where he's like doing a rerun of it, right?
2: Yeah, mate. Doing by the hand that feeds you, you know what I mean?
1: Yeah, for sure. So I remember seeing an interview that he was like, he talks about when he left Newcastle and he hated it and he like wants to be completely separated from it. And then as he's got older, he realized that he loves his hometown. Was just it's kind of too late now. When you were like,
0: where were you when we were in the gutter?
1: Exactly. Vibe, yeah. Quebec could do a poem about it or something.
0: I mean, there's loads of Northeast stuff, right? With the Sam Fender stuff and that, it feels like there's a big wave of attention. Like, do you feel, there's obviously the Mercury's, right? And
1: the Northeast is thriving at the minute. Because, the Mercury's, the Mobos. What was the other one we had? We had another big one. We had the big weekend in Sunderland.
0: Yeah.
1: You want, like, it's proper happening right now. It's awesome. And I think Sam's, you know, been a big part of that.
0: Yeah.
1: But also, there's other people as well.
0: Yeah.
1: Seems to just be taking off. It's great. It's what we need, really, in the Northeast. There's loads of new venues opening, and it's great, man.
0: What's the place we played? We played that Cobalt Studios. That's that was Cobalt, wicked. Yeah.
1: We just did our headline now.
0: Yeah. Is it Catherine or something? The woman who runs
1: it? Yeah. My mom used to look after her kids, so I've known them for a very long time.
0: Oh, no, they were so, like, because we... Yeah, I just remember it was one of those gigs when you've kind of been on the road for a bit and you're in these like sterile environments where like no one wants to be there, basically. All the staff are like, oh, there's your stuff or whatever, you know. But just getting there and they'd cooked, her and her partner cooked this massive meal upstairs and like we all just hung out and they were so welcoming. And
1: it's a great venue, man. We did it for like, it was like the last show on our tour, which just finished a few weeks back or about a month back or something. And it was epic, man. It was awesome. Yeah. I mean, hometown shows are always just like, you know, just crazy. But yeah, Cobalt was awesome.
0: That was it. We played there and then we went back the next morning to pick up our gear and they were having some like LARPing festival kind of fit, you know, like everyone was dressed up as Indiana Jones doing this like thing. And we're like,
1: I want to do one of those.
0: That's it. We were like, initially we were like, oh, what, this is hilarious. And then we're like, actually, they're having loads of fun. Why aren't we doing
1: it? I'd like to do a LARPing event at some point. I think it'd be fun. It'd be like a bonding exercise. I saw somebody, like some like Radio 1 presenter, like was like interviewing people at a LARPing event. I was just like, that looks epic. Like, dress up as like Vikings or something.
0: Yeah.
1: Head out for the weekends, get drunk, you know, with your friends. Sounds fun.
0: That's the next concept album.
1: There we go.
0: Yeah. Take it back to the Vikings invading the Northeast. And then, I guess you talked about the live show there. Like, how does that sit? Because obviously the music on record feels like very composed and orchestrated and stuff. Is there an element that's much more free on stage? Are you, as musicians, kind of going off on one in a jazz sense, or?
1: Yeah, I would say it's a bit of a mix. I think it's like the tunes are pretty arranged.
0: Yeah,
1: it's pretty strict. But then, you know, we've kind of, the live set's changed quite a lot recently since the last, like, you know, we kind of solidified it in Europe a few weeks ago, like the same set. But there's like bits of like free improv and stuff like that where we really go for it, you know. And all of like, we do like a lot of bits on stage. We'll kind of just like start doing like random stuff with the microphones and like kind of, I don't really know how to describe it, to be honest. But yeah, there's a lot of there's enough improvising in the set to make it feel like a different show every time.
0: Yeah.
1: I don't know, what do you think, Fud?
2: Yeah, I think it's kind of, I'd say it's like compartmentalized, kind of like there's super free elements, but then like the tunes themselves are pretty much not necessarily true to the record because we've got like extra kind of sections here and there. And like, kind of, kind of extended bits sometimes, but like, pretty like solidified form-wise and stuff. And then there's like these kind of free sections and crazy moments in between. So like the skits, like
1: it's good. Yeah, it's the night. It's the right amount of arrangement, I think. Because like, when I do gigs which are too free, just because of the way I am, it just, you know, it can be quite inconsistent. Which is obviously part of that's exactly what it is. With this, it's good because it's like the show is always kind of consistently like quite solid. You know, like we never there's some shows where like, oh, that was terrible or whatever, but like, it's really good, you know. The EU tour, like all of the shows were like solid. There was the same length set, same set order and blah, blah, blah, blah.
0: Yeah, so, yeah. Is Cooper always with you as well? Is that like an element of the live show now?
1: Yeah. Well, he did the whole UK EU tour. He was doing all the festivals with in July. You know, it's just a budget thing pretty much when we can't afford people. Because, I mean, you know what it's like. It's like, it's rough. Like, But thankfully, all the shows are kind of selling out now, which is awesome.
0: Amazing.
1: So we just added a second night for our Moth Club show in London.
0: Ah, wicked.
1: And, all the shows seem to be selling out in October and stuff, which is awesome. So, yeah, we're on a roll. It's great.
0: Oh, mate, I'm so, so happy for you guys. I feel like, as I said at the start, just feels like a real natural moment. And it's so, like, honest. And it kind of means you can't fail, if that makes sense, because you're never going to be caught out, because it's not like a front or something. I find sometimes, you know, with records, especially when you say like it's not, the album concept isn't there, where, you know, people, oh god, we got to come up with a press release, right, what is this, let's make up some trauma that this came from or whatever. The veil is so thin, and it's like as soon as you let up, it kind of is just sort of music without any substance. But this feels, from my perspective anyway, I've yet to see you live, but it feels so genuine and refreshing. I think, like,
1: that's good to hear. That's the main thing. I just want to be, you know, I just want to kind of stay on top of just being, trying to be as unique as possible. I think that's the thing.
0: Totally.
1: You know, just needs to, it needs to be interesting. I also want to break the kind of the mainstream but without doing it in the Ezra Collective way, because it's like,
0: but I mean, the fact you've got, it's all like, it's, you know, Six Music are picking it up, and it is side by side with those love songs, as you say. It's like,
1: we've got B-list now for Radio 6, it's just gone up to the B-list, which is crazy. We did some mental thing the other day we can't talk about, but it's like, when that comes out, that's going to be insane. It's getting there, and I think the words is a big part of it. I think having Cooper there gives it this like little bit of accessibility, also kind of tapping into the rock thing a little bit more. We're trying to get that kind of, you know, that like art rocky sort of market, that like Black MIDI market, Black Country New Road, like that sort of vibe, you know. There's a bit of that, and then there's a jazz thing, so it's like getting there.
0: Yeah. I was going to say, because you mentioned Black MIDI, Geordie Greep's kind of involved as well. Is that purely because his name's Geordie, or is that
1: he produced the record, so he's like a good friend of ours. We met through King. So King, it was actually when we were recording the first album, we sent King a message on Instagram, because King was a huge Black MIDI fan, and he found Geordie's personal Instagram, and Geordie like one day was just like looking through his phone and saw this like drummer, you know, like followed him, and he was like, oh, this guy's pretty good. He just sent him a message and was like, hey, do you want to have a play? He went for a play with him. This was like kind of before the new sound came out, Geordie's record.
0: Yeah.
1: This was like 2.5 years ago. And then King brought me in. We did a load of trio shows. Then like he was going on tour and we were like, do you mind if, you know, I would love to come and open. Nats did. Yeah. Then we did like 3 UK tours with him, opening for him.
0: Yeah.
1: Obviously like over that time, we became super close really. And then, you know, by the time it was the record, we added somebody else lined up to produce it. And then they randomly sent us an email and they were like, oh, sorry, their manager sent us an email and they were like, hey, so this guy's going to need 7,000 for this, another 7,000 for this. We're just like, nah, not doing that. No way. Like, we don't need that much money for a producer. And I was like, right. And so I was out with Geordie somewhere, like, you know, hanging out. And I was like saying, so it was like ranting about this. I was like, oh, this is long. Like, you know, I'm not paying this amount of money. I feel like I've been betrayed. Like they're a friend. But Geordie's like, I'll just produce it for free. You don't have to pay me anything. I wanted to give it a go. We were perfect, man.
0: Yeah.
1: And it was turned out amazing, you know, so.
0: Yeah, you could definitely hear that. I mean, is that, I guess, another London-ish scene? Do you feel like that's more the world you see yourselves in than the London jazz thing? Or?
1: Yeah, I find that world more interesting by a mile, that whole windmill scene. But then it's also like, I say that, but then I'm also like, I've heard like a lot of windmill bands who sound, you know, exactly the same. I was speaking to someone about this last night. It's like that windmill vibe is like, be as weird as possible, and the more weird you are, the more gigs you get. And it's just a bit like, what? Like, that doesn't make sense. Like, yeah, like my mate was saying, he went down the other day and there was like a guy with like a, was it like bagpipes or something like that? It's like four like dudes with bagpipes or something random like that. And they're like, the whole crowd was just like, yes, this is epic. But it's like the music was just random. It's just like, so, you know, there's weirdness on both sides. Yeah, I would rather be associated with that world, I think, I would say.
4: Bristol, worldwide, give us a signal if you're not.
5: I know I've changed, but what does it matter? Out there will I be butterfly or caterpillar? This

0: You're obviously working on new stuff. Is that with a similar lineup, or is... Because I guess when you talk about rock, you know, I immediately think of guitars and, you know, that kind of thing. Is that something you've dipped into? Or
1: I feel like I just, like, I don't want to extend the lineup, like, for live shows anymore. Obviously, there'll be, like, a lot of guitar overdubs on the record. Like, I've been playing guitar on the last few bits. We had, obviously, Tom Ford was playing guitar on the A Great Day in Newcastle. He played, like, all the overdubs and stuff. There's a few random stuff I'd like. I mean, I've been writing a lot of orchestral stuff, so there'll definitely be an intro and outro with an orchestra with Cooper again. Something more dark, like Stravinsky sort of thing I've been working on. We were talking about getting a Northumbrian bagpipes player. We were talking about it because we think it would just be so cool. Yeah, it would tie in with the Northeast and stuff. Because conceptually, I really want to move away from the Newcastle thing now. Because I feel like it could just so easily be like a pigeonhole thing. Like Geordie Jazz. Yeah, all we do is use this one marketing thing. And I'd like to make a record where people appreciate it for, like, without the novelty of us being Geordies who play jazz.
0: How do your mates back home feel? They, like, they've moved to London. They don't even live here anymore. Are you kind of...
1: They're super chuffed for us, you know. And especially, like, you can't really be... I think that before with this record, there was definitely feelings like, Nat's moved to London, and then, like, you know, whatever. Like, they're doing well, but, like, they're staying in the Northeast. And then, obviously, we do this record, which is just, like, you know, for the Northeast is just... is amazing. And, obviously, the reach it will have, and... It's good for the Northeast, basically. After that, it's kind of solidified as it's just being like, nah, cool. In my eyes, it's like, you know, do what you want, live wherever. You've not forgotten about Newcastle, do you know what I mean?
0: Yeah. Well, and then I think you realise with travelling and touring how small the UK is as well. Like, kind of think you're the opposite end of the country, but you can get there in 5 hours or whatever. And then
1: I did like 6 weeks in America this year. And like, it's just ridiculously big. Like, literally, like, California is bigger than the whole of the UK. California. It's mental, man. It's like, the UK is so tiny, dude. Like, everything is the same.
0: But then there's all these, like, you know, as you say, like, you literally cross the river, or you go to Sunderland or whatever. It's a different accent. It's a different vibe. But, like, that's just mental, isn't it?
1: The accents in the Northeast, there's such a difference in accents in the Northeast. Like, Hartlepool, Sunderland, and then even, like, different parts of Newcastle have, like, slightly different accents.
0: Yeah.
1: It's so funny, man. It's random. Like, mine and Cooper's accent is, like, quite different. Yeah. I think we both have, like, quite strong accents. Cooper's is, like, old school Geordie accent. He's got like a 60s, 70s Geordie accent. I don't know. Do you know what I mean? He's got, like, whereas mine's more of like a chav Geordie accent.
0: It's funny. Amazing. Like, you talk about touring. How is that? Because you're obviously all good mates, and that can have its ups and downs. I don't know. Like, equally, three of us went to school together and, you know, kind of known each other since went to primary school with a guitarist, so it's amazing. But then, like, when you're in each other's space the whole time, sometimes it's like, oh, it'd be nice actually if we didn't know each other and you could just happily, like, switch off and go to your room. Because I don't know about you, I feel this pressure to, like, well, we're all mates, we've got to hang out every night and make the most of every single second. And but it's amazing.
1: I think we're pretty good, to be honest. I mean, like, the last tour especially was, like, definitely I've been on, like, I've been with three different artists, doing tours and stuff. And I think by far our tour was the most sensible, which is funny because we're, like, the youngest.
0: Yeah, right.
1: But I feel like everybody's quite switched on. I mean, like, me and King are a bit of a nightmare, like, in terms of, like, going out and drinking and stuff. But because everybody else is quite sensible, I mean, like, Sandro, our pianist, he's got a son.
0: Yeah.
1: So he's, like, pretty, you know, pretty switched on. Like, everybody's quite tame. Yeah. We're all just good pals. It just works really well, man. I think it works well. I don't know. What do you think, Fig?
2: Yeah, there's not been any disasters so far.
1: Oh, yeah.
2: I did another tour with some guys from back home, like, more of a jazz vibe earlier in the year, just like 5 days or something. But that was, like, so much more chill. It was like maybe one pint after the gig. And, like, because we're not, like, because we're all, like, different ages. We all know each other well. We get on, but we're not, like, you know, chopping at the bits and, like, go out after the gig. So it was crazy. Like, you wake up at like 9 in the morning. You're not hungover. Have breakfast in the hotel. It's crazy. It's
1: like, yeah. We did Asia with Jordy Group, right. And it was just, well, it was like every night, 6, 7 in the morning, you're out drinking really? Till. And it was intense, man. It was intense. I mean, we had a few of those on our tour, but it was relatively chill. Like Berlin, we were like in Berlin, King got back at like midday the next day.
0: Yeah. Oh, I mean, we had that a bit. Yeah. I've got kids now, and a few of the other guys in the band have. So we always kind of joke that we go on tour to catch up on sleep, but actually, a couple of nights in, we're like, get excited. And yeah, there's been a few of those early mornings, and I mean, it's so fun. Like, I don't know if you have this, especially coming, you know, not from London, where, you know, I chat to some of the London guys, and it was kind of all on a plate for them. You know, they had all these amazing like programs and stuff available, and like you could see that there was a career in music because there's hundreds of venues around you playing world-class music every night of the week. Whereas, you know, growing up in a village or a town where there's less obvious routes into that, I just feel so grateful and like can't believe that we're doing it. And, you know, even on those, you know, loss leading gigs or whatever, it's like, yeah, I'd happily lose a few hundred quid to come and play in this amazing place. Like, you know, tell your teenage self that you're doing that right. It's like,
1: oh, it's mental. I mean, we've had that recently where like I've just finished uni as of last week. So I went to Trinity and did jazz, and
0: me and
1: King and have just finished.
0: Right.
1: And now I'm like, oh my God, I'm actually like, you know, I'm living as like a musician.
0: Yeah,
1: and I'm just chilling, to be honest. I don't have to do anything.
0: People want to talk to you.
1: Literally nothing on. I'm just like, but it is crazy. Like, I have this thing where I just look back when I was like 10-year-old, and if me and King could see that we are doing it. We are living as like musicians with our own project. Well, it's just like crazy, man. It's crazy. Yeah, I feel very grateful. Like, I totally resonate with what you're saying. Where like, we moved down to London, and it's like, yeah, there's all these opportunities and stuff. Like, I didn't even think that like being a musician as a career was like, you know, it's such a pipe dream. But if you're in London, it's like, obviously it's possible, you know, like look around you, look at all the people who are doing it around you. You don't even think it's like feasible unless you see that, you know what I mean?
0: Yeah, totally. And I guess, I mean, there's a cultural thing there as well. Like, London is naturally, you know, a diverse place where like, things like Tomorrow's Warriors are obviously amazing. Like, they're offering opportunities in a different way that like aren't getting offered maybe for a kid that grew up on a, you know, a council estate in the East End of London or whatever. Like, it is amazing. And I just think like that opportunity of seeing yourself in it, and that's why I love Bristol. But I also kind of, in a weird way, Bristol's the other side of the spectrum where it's so lazy and like such a sleepy town, that which is why all the music's just like stoner trip hop or whatever, you know. It's like, and sometimes I'm actually gagging for that bit of energy where it's like, no, let's go do a gig and make loads of noise. And you know, so it works both ways for sure. It's a it's a hard one to put a finger on. But I think about it in sport as well, right? That kind of, I guess it's more of like a class thing, you know, like the next great British tennis player or cricketer is probably on a council estate, but because there's no like opportunity for them, like, oh, there's only been like one great tennis player in the UK. It's like, it's because it costs a fortune to be part of a tennis club or like, you know.
1: Completely.
0: And I feel like music is getting a bit like that in places, and I don't know, it's just so refreshing hearing you guys
1: totally like that. The pop stars of what we've got in the UK, and go to look at what schools they went to.
0: Totally.
1: Look at like Brit School, for example.
0: Yeah.
1: And the three probably like biggest female artists, biggest artists in the country right now is like, you know, Olivia Dean, Ray, Lola Young.
0: Yeah.
1: All from London, all went to Brit School within a 2-3 year. Like, you know, I didn't even know that place existed. And you wouldn't if you were from somewhere random. Like, there's obviously like, you know, there's obviously advantages and disadvantages. It's like, I mean, we've got Sam Fender, to be fair. That's a good one. Sam Fender's a proper Geordie. Did it himself, you know. Yeah. But yeah, it's a bit rough, man. It's a bit rough.
0: But
1: it's funny.
0: Even more amazing that you're here and doing it, and it's so refreshing. So,
1: yeah, feel grateful,
0: thank you, guys. It's a joy to speak to you. And yeah, I can't say enough how much I love the record. It's honestly just been such a exciting thing to come across. And I was getting to the point of feeling the UK jazz thing is done, but maybe you don't want to hear it, but in my eyes it is a jazz record, and it is an amazing jazz record. And like,
1: thank you so much, man. I appreciate that.
0: Yeah, I think jazz in concept, you know, like free music that isn't conforming, is like what it is. I don't know. But yeah, it's beautiful, and I wish you all the success with it, which it sounds like you don't need, because it's going very well. But
1: yeah. Thanks, Pete. Yes. Let's cross, too. Let's keep
0: going,
1: you know.
0: Yeah.
1: Pleasure.
0: Amazing. Well, thank you so much, guys. That was wicked.
1: No worries, mate. Such a pleasure.
0: Yeah, good luck with it all, and no doubt see you on the road somewhere this summer or something. Are you doing loads of festivals and stuff?
1: Yeah, we've got a big run in July. Got Montreux, Love Supreme.
0: Amazing.
1: Norway, Copenhagen, bits. Well, yeah. Mostly jazz.
0: Ah, wicked. What day are you there? I'm DJing on the Saturday, so I'll definitely swing by and say hi.
1: Nice one. Yeah, let's catch up for sure. Yeah.
0: Cool. Wicked.
1: All right, man.
0: All right, guys. Good luck with it all. I'll leave you to it.
1: But,
0: yeah, lovely to meet you, and thanks so much for putting the time in. Yeah.
1: Yeah, no worries, Pete. Nice to see you.
2: Thanks for having us, man.

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International. 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Continually paying tribute to Dennis.

It's the June edition of the Sufferer's Choice. We are halfway through 2026. Bag full of selection, yeah? Keep it locked. Runga to your friend. Sufferer's Choice again!

What a vibration, just settling into the hot seat right here. 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Rise up, Digi-Step on this one each and every time. My dub chasm link. For years without fears, these vibes. Dub it! Mixman at the board. Rest in peace, yeah?

Yes, literally rinsing the 12-inch disc there. Makes man rest in eternal peace. Greetings and love to each and everyone locking in live. Absolutely love it when you lock in live. So let us know via my Instagram, the Sufferer's Choice Instagram. Just hit the story up and you can reply to the question on there saying, are you in tune and where are you listening from? Always nice to know people are locked in live. Also, big up to everybody catching it on the rerun. They might well be in different time zones, so it's very hard to tune in live. Hold tight to the Adrian's Wall family over there in Melbourne in Australia. Hold tight to Housewives Choice and all the crew. Most likely locking in on the rerun.

I couldn't find it, man, but I moved my entire record collection very recently. It's been a mission, excuse the pun, but it has been a mission. And managed to get them all moved and came across that Counteraction at long last, because I'd mislaid it somewhere. So it's turned up. Absolutely love that cut. Rise Up, Ras Kama, Negus Melody, each and every time on that cut. We move inside. Musical version. Rise Up, Mick from the Iowa stable. Locked in.

Fizzy Fizzle. Teaching staff. Hold tight. Greetings to Ras Lion out of Berlin. But he's tuned in from the airport, Portugal. Heading home. Bless up, brother. Thank you for the test press. Soon come. Music galore. Sufferer's choice every time. 30 years strong. Pushing these vibes. Solid. No time to pause, yeah?

Been live on air for a minute. Feels good to be back in the SWU FM hot seat. Hold tight, Ollie on his trod. Locked in on the headphones, yeah?

Going up to all 36 degrees next few days. And yeah, right here in the studio, I've got to say this aircon is just blessed right now, because I came rushing into the studio and yeah, absolutely cool and easy vibes in here right now. So apologies, don't want to rub it in if you're out there and you're feeling the heat right now. Just got a text from my daughter's school, big up to Rhythm Queen every time, and saying they're going to be finishing at 1 o'clock over the next few days because of severe heat warnings and all this stuff. So yeah, UK is kind of like that, isn't it? If it suddenly snows, everything shuts down. If it's suddenly really hot, the school's closing early and stuff. But I don't know. I know it is extreme weather, but at the same time, I'm thinking, well, it's often this hot in other countries. So yeah, I think we need to get ourselves a little bit more equipped in this country, because these kind of freak weather situations are going to be ongoing, it seems. So yeah, need to sort it out. Anyway, I hope you're managing to stay cool, stay hydrated, but still enjoy the fire of the sufferer's choice right now.

Who gonna pick I up when I'm down? Hi, this is Norman Grant from the Twinkle Brothers. Say, tune in to DJ Strider with the Sufferer's Choice.

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With the sufferer's choice, as you know. We used to go and hear the Zulu warrior Jashaka play these style when they were fresh. What a vibe, what a heat. National Express coach. Bristol to London. The tube, the underground across to Holloway Road. The rocket. Enter the dance. Zulu warrior in session. Playing from 10 till 6. Them days, Shaka will be going into dub plate from our 2 in the morning. And you get hours of the Transco boxes pulled and dragged across. And you nudge each other when you could see him pulling at the Transco boxes, thinking, yeah, dub plate time soon come. Big up to all the warriors who were there in those sessions, in those times. All the Bristolites, they used to trod up, yeah? Ras Kama, Ras Addis, hold tight Culture Robbie, hold tight Beefy, hold tight to all the crew, too many to mention. And then you'd link up with Terry Gadd in the dance. Them days travelling from Gloucester all the way to every Shaka dance, man. You see Benji Roots in there. Remember bucking up on people like Pierre, Lion Paul from Culture Warriors who'd come over direct from Switzerland just for the session. These times were dread, people. Dread. I give thanks to have experienced the Zulu Warrior in that era.

style. I remember being up in Swindon with brother Asher, heading round to Maxi Farai's garage. While Maxi was working on various cars, Asher was pulling out selection. I had a stack set up in the garage. Messenger sound. Some serious Shaka selection was drawing. All those times was a schoolroom for I. So bless up Jared. Bless up Lox. Bless up Izzy. And all the family.

Hold tight, Evolve Sound. They're locked in currently from Florida. Love that. Remember, hit me up on the Instagram story. But yeah, these styles, man. Inspired by Josh Shaka. Like I said, reaching up to those sessions. Dance done at 6. Little reasoning after, where you get to link rootsites in person. Maybe grab a patty. Head back to the coach station. Coach back to Bristol. Me as a teen used to reach back to my mum's at like all 11 a.m. Missions!

never get to Zion without Jah love. You never get to Zion without Jah love. Never reach the land that you're dreaming of. Yes, and when I'm listening to radio, I like to listen to DJ Stride on the Sufferer's Choice Show. Fashion FM. Big up. One love. It's never Earl 16 in and out. Without Jah love. Never reach the land that we're dreaming of. You must be good.

bag of new stuff to play, but right now I'm feeling these vibes. Selection from the collection. Zion City. Earl 16. Rise up Manasseh every time, long time no see. Bless up. What a roots family we have, eh? Around the globe. Love to you all. Just keep up the works. United, we stand, yeah?

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Apologies. Vibes inside. Roots music. You can never refuse it. Inside the Dubwise, courtesy of Manasseh.

system out of Sao Paulo, Brazil. Locked in, locked on. Love. Gonna be in touch tomorrow, yeah? Just been a hectic few days, bro. But give thanks for listening. Gonna link you up tomorrow. Like I just said, it's a worldwide family pushing these works forward. Dub Version been playing their sound system, running selection like this for years, years and years, setting the pace in Sao Paulo. Trust me, no one can tell me different. 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Respect.

Can't believe 50 minutes has already passed. Woo-hoo. That's the trouble when I start pulling out selection from the collection like that. It could in effect go on and on. It could go on and on for hours, like one radio show I did, and we started at 8 p.m. and then we finished at 5 a.m. one time. I remember back in the pirate days. Holy per guest pass through. Ras B, rest in eternal peace. Ras B, Ras Addis, Ras Kama, Ras Head, Terry Gadd. Yeah, Skelly Roots. Enough people passed through on that radio show. Yeah, so yeah, it's been so many years of the vibes, and I give thanks. And yeah, big up to everybody. Even if you just come in the scene and you're enjoying it and picking it up respectfully, then yeah, give thanks for your participation. We continue with the musical vibes. As promised, this next one, this is a test press. This one is coming very, very soon. Sent through just the other day. And this is the mighty sounds of Shades of Black. For anyone who doesn't know, that consisted of Jonah Dan and Paul Fox, yeah? This one, originally dub plate style. This one run hard by sound systems like the Earth Rocker, Abba Shantii. And this one, it needs no introduction for all the connoisseurs out there. But if you don't know, this one entitled Free Again.

cut one. There's two dubs to the vocal. And on the flip side of this disc is the incredible Fight for Your Right, Fight for the Right.

Vultures from the 90s. Mastered by Star Delta. Big up to Lewis. And cut onto a heavyweight 12-inch disc for your listening pleasure. Rise up, Rasslion, for the mighty works.

every minute, every hour. Red Art. More test presses to come. My test press collection. It's getting kind of crazy. As you can imagine, there's a lot now over the years. Test presses from the 90s, the noughties, right up to this present day, and they continue to come. Sometimes in the post, sometimes from foreign, sometimes linking up in person, personal handover. Yeah. Just goes to show, vinyl is still very, very integral to our roots and culture, music scene.

It's now 1 hour into the Sufferer's Choice show and a final hour to go. So myself, Strider, in the hot seat, live and direct. Yes, as I said, enjoying the aircon right now. Hold tight, all those. I hope you're managing to, in the UK anyway, I hope you're managing to stay as cool and as hydrated as possible. I got some coconut water here. Essential for keeping hydrated. So big up all the Italists each and every time. Talking of Italists, big up to Mick Itol. Big up to all the Itol Power Sound System family each and every time. This next test press, I know Nuff Sound Systems are barling for this one. But right here, right now, you get the exclusive Radio Power Play straight off of the test press. This is Itol Power Music, featuring the great Roger Robin.

Action number 2, straight off of the test press vinyl 12-inch, Ital Power Music. Ital Power meets Roger Robin. Track simply entitled A Revolution. People bawling for this one. Bawling for this. Brutal. Tough. Selection in this day and age. And you see how I was running the Shaka-inspired selection before.

What a tune, man. A revolution. Roger Robin. Eitel Power Music. When you see these land, there's no hesitation.

Yeah. You know what? I just drew for our next selection. But then I was thinking, this 12-inch is so tough. I was going to break it up and just give you the vocal, give you the dub, which, like I said, that was goosebump business. So, yeah, Mick, honestly, you have to really feel proud of this tune, because that is serious roots music in this day and age. Absolutely incredible. So I was going to move on and then play the side B a bit later. But you know what? Just so you can fully get how brutal this 12-inch is, you flip the disc, you get a completely different tune, and it goes a little something like this. This one for all the steppers, yeah? Track simply entitled Jalite.

volume. Jalite. Ital Power Music. Exclusive Power Play. Who says wheel him? Who says pull him again?

Greetings, Barry Stepper in California. You and the full family, rock out on this one, yeah, exclusive business. Hold tight, Sebastian in Germany. Said after work vibes, tuned in from the park. Run this one loud, yeah? Ital Power.

serious dubtech inspiration now. Rise up, dubbers! Dub Judah, my brother. Long time no see.

Emperor's choice. You don't have to pay no price. Seen? What a show nice. Rewind and forward and do it again and touch it from the top. Yeah, this is a sufferer's choice.

Lights On, End of the Dance Business. Track entitled Jalight. Ital Power Music. Soon come.

So this disc has got me on a vibe, as you can tell. I even just took off the tune I was going to play. Because, yeah, we'll go back to the fresh selection after this next one. But this tune, yeah. Rough, Tough and Dangerous, Eitel Power Music. That disc, absolutely golden. Both sides, exceptional. So that one's hitting the shops any day when you see it land. Yeah, pronto, no hesitation, serious works, 12-inch 45. But that vibe, that energy just made me draw a bit deeper and just draw for this one. Acetate dub plate style. This is Dub Chasm meets Dub Tech. 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

I lift up my adapter, here comes a different chapter. 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

Yes, people. On a vibe inside. 29 minutes past the hour of 5. Sending love to my family. Hold tight, Essie, Kian, Young Rhythm Queen. How you mean? Remember, you can catch me and Rhythm Queen stride alongside Rhythm Queen at the what should have been St. Paul's Carnival. Unofficially, outside the attic on Full Moon. On Firmly Rooted Sound, yeah? 4th of July.

better stop that or Digi's gonna be mad. Exclusive Dubcastle meets Dubtech, Dubplate Pressure. Anyway, your usual show resumes right now. Hold tight, everyone locked in, locked on. Half an hour to go. It's a joy to be here. Big up to everyone coming through on the Instagram stories, saying they're in tune. Sorry if I haven't come to every shout out, but yeah, just feeling the vibes in the moment right here, right now. Do remember, it's the fourth Monday of every month right here. Sufferer's Choice, Roots Man's Voice. Next test press, another one handed over personally to me here in Bristol. This is Steve-O the Bass alongside Ras Tinny, with a tune entitled Just One Day in a March.

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So we're going to flip the disc and just give you a teaser of the Dubwise. This one being released very, very soon. This is the Test Press 12-inch disc right here. 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

5:36. 24 minutes to go till I'm out of here. And I just, as we fade that one, live and direct on air, test press style. Yeah, I just had to nip out to use the toilet quickly and left this air-conditioned studio, and the heat just licked me like as if I was a broad man. Absolutely unbelievable weather here right now. A bit of a full-on heat wave, to be honest. If you're caught out in the thunderstorm right now, pouring rain, hold tight, all those in Bristol. Hope you managed to remember a brolly. But why would you have had a brolly when it was just absolutely blazing all day? I know enough people's going to get caught out right now. Anyway, if you're at home, chilling, listening to The Sufferer's Choice, wherever you're listening from, thank you for lending me your ears. It's an absolute pleasure. From 1996 to 2026, it has been my pleasure to be able to transmit to various people, building up a community via the radio over 3 decades. It's an absolute privilege to still be here and able to transmit via the medium. I absolutely love radio. So we continue with the test press selection. Now, this is a couple of test presses because it's a double vinyl album, vocals and dubs. And I'm going to be featuring this album over forthcoming shows because the entire album deserves a spotlight, to be honest. Absolutely impeccable works from the great Ashanti Sela. And I have to say, Ashanti Sela, we know, has been putting out some great selection for many years now. But he's only stepped forward as a vocalist in more recent times, and this album really fully showcases him as a vocal artist and musician. You get a whole album of vocals, a whole album of dubs, and this is entitled Smoke and Fire. And right up now, I'm going to run one of the selection off of the album, which is entitled Give Thanks.

Like I said, this is Ashanti Sela on production, but also up on vocals. Full vocal album, full dub album. Crunch with the needle, Tess Press style. Outstanding.

track entitled Give Thanks. And I tell you what, when you've known someone since they were about 3 years old, I'd known Benji Ashanti Sela since he was a toddler, and to hear him as a man now, not only releasing such top quality reggae music like that, but also stepping forward as a vocal artist and delivering vocals hitting so hard like that. It really is absolutely incredible to experience. So big up each and every time, Ashanti Sela. Like I said, people, this is a vocal album and a dub album, two vinyl discs, double vinyl LP. So right now, after part one, must come part two.

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But to me, this is Ashanti Sela's most incredible works to date, really. And he's done some incredible releases, so you know the bar's high.

So look out for the album Smoke and Fire, along with Dub and Fire. Mixes like this. Brutal. Quality.

listen to that little percussive bubble, man. Yes, did you? I know you love that. Ashanti Sela in a fine, fine style. What an album. That's just one track and it's dub off of that album. And trust me, it's vocal after vocal, dub after dub. Absolutely brutal. Very proud to have the test press of that album in the bag. More from that album over forthcoming months, right here on the Sufferer's Choice. Well, the time, well, yeah, it's 5:48. It really does fly round, especially when I start getting carried away with selection from the collection at the beginning of the show. It means I can't actually fit everything in. But anyway, forgive me, people. But this next one is taken from an album just released. Very special album, this. This is sent through recently to myself, but released now in all leading shops. The UK Players and Friends, Hills and Valleys, Rivers and Streams. This is a tribute to Idrin Natural, which, of course, we all know, sadly, left us and we lost Natural a few years ago now. So this one is a whole album where various artists have come together with the UK Players to actually pay tribute to Idrin Natural through music. I mean, what a wonderful body of work this is, and what a wonderful concept and idea this is, and how fitting for Natural that he uplifted and inspired so many individuals that people still wish to perform and write songs even after his passing, to keep his memory alive. And that's absolutely an absolutely beautiful thing. And you know, this album has got wonderful artwork as well, really is. A lovely painting on the front, and also inside is a wonderful painting of Natural himself. And on the reverse of that, you've got various accounts from people around the globe whose lives Natural touched, and that is many, many people. And I feel honoured that some words that I wrote are included on this album. My personal piece says, "One of my most memorable trips to London from my younger years in Roots. We were hoping to voice Ras Aya and had set it up through our brethren Ras Natural. The day of the recording, Natural called me and said, 'Aya can't make it, but don't worry, I've got a real fireman from Jamaica coming instead.' Natural turned up to the studio with Lidge Zylon and we voiced numerous tunes, some of which you'll have seen us release. Kama, Addis and I had played at the London Dub Club on the Thursday. Digi and I recorded Zylon and Ras Natural on the Friday, and then we all went to hear Shaka play in Dulston Friday night. We spent the night at Dub Judah's studio on Saturday, then still in London. And on the Saturday night after we took it, on the Sunday night, I think, we took in Abashanti at Imperial Gardens. And then after that, we spent the entire night at ABBA's studio on the Monday. Funnily enough, I was reasoning with ABBA on the phone on Friday, and we were talking about that same weekend. Yeah, Dread, we were recounting and how special, deep and spiritual these vibes were in that era. And what a weekend, as I've listed there, incredible Roots vibes. We all trotted as a crew and the vibes were deep and spiritual. Natural was the key link for that connection with Zylon. At that time, he and I reasoned regularly for hours, from my mum's landline in Bristol to his landline in Leeds, Cowper Street, those times, Chapel Town. We played various sessions, Eastern Community Centre, Reggae Wells, and spent a lot of time together. When Natural was in the UK Players Band, we followed them around the countryside, taking in the vibes. Those times were massively influential. Thank you, Idrin Natural, for all the teachings, times and vibes. Rest in eternal peace." So that was an account from myself, and there's various accounts from other people from around the globes, and it just goes to show how wonderful the works of Idrin Natural, Ras Natural, were for him to touch so many souls around the globe. So this one features, off of the same said album, features Barry Isaacs,
with this track, simply entitled Remember Him.

Our Adrian Natural, what a tune, what a vibe, man. Barry Isaacs, give thanks each and every time. Hope all is well with the eye. I'm going to feature one more off of this album, and then sadly, time is going to catch up on me and I have to depart the studio. But there are various artists throughout all giving tribute to Natural. Ras Cloud, Fellow Dread, Rootsman Rack, Barry Isaacs, as you heard, Tony Roots, Alba Root, Lyrical Benji, I-Man One Dub, absolutely crucial. And it comes on Ja Works record label. So, you know, rest in peace, all these Adrians we've lost along the way. And big up to Steve Easy each and every time for, and all the UK players for making this project what it is. An absolute joy. I'm going to close tonight with this one, Livicated, to Adrian Natural by the UK players, entitled Alpha Dub, yeah? Rest in eternal peace, Malaya.

Happy Monday, everyone. You are once again tuned into the Sam McGlum and Fosser Show. The next 2 hours, we've got plenty of music for you. Stay tuned.

Hey, it's a mud, yeah.

This one underneath us, a fresh one from all three of us. Song title is currently undecided, but it still counts.

those of you who are attending Outlet this year. Catch all three of us back to back with Yuffie on the beach stage Sunday night. Yeah, it should be a lot of fun. You can also catch myself, Fosser, on the Thursday night doing an ambient slash weightless set. 8 o'clock. Sure you come along. Show your support.

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1: The timing, the faces, I could not ask it. 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
0: What then?

0: foot change go, started doing that for a few Sundays on rinse, and then people started picking up on it. And then people were talking about it, all from different South London, East London, North
1: Bristol,
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1: worldwide. 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

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Big thanks to everyone who tuned in. We'll be back again next month. Same place, same time.

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1: Swoop. Yo, my name is Submarine. Welcome to the show. I'm your host for the next hour, and I'm really looking forward for it to play you some music. I've been really busy the last month. I've been to Mallorca. I've been on the road with touring because I'm also working as a side hustle as stage manager, tour manager for artists. And yeah, I finally have some time to be able to be in my studio and record the show for you. I always listen to music when I'm touring, so this track I will play now is definitely one of my favorites. And this one is The Temptations, and track is called Papa Was a Rolling Stone. I really enjoyed this, especially when the sun comes out and we finally have something called summer here in Berlin. And I play this track for you now and hope you enjoy it as much as I do. So catch you in a bit.

Welcome back here on Swoo. It's your host Submarine still. And yeah, this was The Temptations with a track Papa Was a Rolling Stone. And now we are heading to more electronic music. And I mean, this month was really, really good for electronic music. There's so many good music coming out. And yeah, this track is by Envy, and track is called Finite Hearts. And I think this must be my absolute favorite Envy tune of all time. I mean, this guy is killing it since like 1.5 years with dubstep and drum and bass. And yeah, I'm really, really proud of him. If you hear this, you're the best, bro. I wish you all the best for your music career. So now let's listen to his latest release on Gemini Music, Finite Hearts. Let's go! Catch you in a bit.

Welcome back. This was Envy with his track Finite Hearts. And now we are heading to another release of the month for me, because like I said, there was so much good music coming out this month. I don't know why, but really enjoyed this month of music. And this one is from Hermeth, and I'm following this guy for some time now, and he's more into electronic, like I say, like electro or breakbeat, this kind of style. But yeah, I really enjoy this stuff as well a lot. And this track's called Just Like a Toxin, featuring Noctis 6. It's a free download release, which you can also find on Spotify. And yeah, let's dive into this absolute banger of a tune. And I have no idea why he's so kind to give this for free. But anyway, let's enjoy it. Catch you in a bit.

Yo, yo, this was Hermeth with his track Just Like a Toxin, and now we are heading to my unreleased track of the month, but yeah, it's not really of the month, it's been quite some time since I made this, and this track is called Main Theme, and yeah, I made

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But yeah, anyway, I play it for you the very first time, and yeah, hope you like it, and let me know if you do so. So have fun, enjoy, and in a bit.

0: Bristol, worldwide. Give us a signal if you're locked.
1: So this was my track, main theme, and now we are heading to the next section. And I prepared a little mix for you guys, and yeah, I will play it now for you. And yeah, hope you like it, and catch you in a bit.

0: LGBT field right now, I can help you navigate toxicity. This male culture just encroaching on our feminist island. I mean, for instance, there's something called mansplaining. You heard about this?
1: We know mansplaining.
0: Mansplaining is when a man condescendingly explains something to a woman that she already knows.

Welcome back. It's The Submarine here, and hope you liked my mix for you. And the show's coming to an end. As always, we play a throwback tune, and this time it's by Icicle and tracks called Lost Hours. And if you're a big fan of drum and bass for a long time, you remember the drum and bass TV or D&B TV sessions, and there's one legendary back-to-back where Icicle played with Alex Perez, and I think it was around this time when this track came out, around 2008. And I remember this, and I just watched it the other day and had like a little throwback, and was wondering how the complete sound changed. Like back in the day, this was the absolute future sound, and now it's like a old school kind of thing, which is kind of funny, but it's still sounding fresh. And for me, it was the most creative time for drum and bass. But anyway, thanks again for tuning in, and hope you enjoyed this episode. The last track is Icicle with his track Lost Hours. I hope you enjoy the weather as much as I do right now. It's a sunny day in Berlin. And stay healthy and see you next month. Bye-bye.

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1: Good evening, Swoo. This is GLM. But tonight I'm not alone. I'm joined by a man like Slowy.
2: Jeez.
1: Big up for coming through.
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1: We're going to be rolling through for the next hour. 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
2: Oof. Yes, GLM.

This one new, bruv. Hey, yo, listen. Alright, guidance recommended. Dead the tune now if you get offended. Guidance recommended. Dead the tune now if you get offended. Guidance recommended. Dead the tune now if you get offended. 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
0: Oi, oi.
1: If you're just locking in, this is GLA.

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1: For the heads, ravers, ratchets, man outside putting days in a trap shit. 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
0: taxes. Right, there's 5 minutes left from us.
2: Coming into the last 5. I'm gonna play this new one with Verbs. We might have one more for Slowy as well. Just no say you ain't matching. This one dropped recently on 1985. It's called Jacket.
3: Only way to put it on. I don't know if you want to stop a single.

Jacket, Air Max 1s in a North Face jacket. Cold like Norway, course they jacket. Know my forte, source they lack it. Jacket, Air Max 1s in a North Face.

0: Coming into the last one now. Big up Slowy for coming through. It's been Swoo, GLM.
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0: Swoo.
1: Yo, yo, Rinse Gang, it's Hypho here. On today's show, we have a real special one. Me and Raz are dropping our album in the fall, and we're going on a world tour. So, yeah, it's going to be absolutely sick. Promoters, hit up our agents. We just dropped all the info on our Instagram. And, yeah, on the show today, we have the album, and we also have Kircher and Fake Two-Piece dropping a guest mix. So, big up.
2: Yes, bruv, you good?
1: Yes, Slowey, what's going on, man?
2: Mate, I swear down, yeah? You and Raz ain't gonna be ready for this, bruv. Like, I spat these bars to it last night, mate, and fucking hell, bruv.

do ticks like a fake Rolex. Get my piss when it's bare bug depths. So I don't do ticks like Air Max preps. Say the boys move bits, boxes, Zeds. And we don't do ticks like a fake Rolex. Get my piss when it's bare bug depths.

Yes, yes. What's good, people? This is Raz from Montreal, Canada. Very happy to present y'all this new project I have with my brother, Hypho. It's called the Global LP. It's a 14-track album featuring a bunch of MCs and a bunch of different genres as well. We've been working on this for the last couple months. It's been a great musical journey, and I'm very proud to present this to you. And big love to my boy, Hypho. Absolute brother, we've been through a lot of adventures, and we're about to start the next one with the global tour around fall 2026 and start of 2027. We'll be going to Europe, Asia, New Zealand, North America, you name it. It's going to be amazing. So if you want to get involved, contact us. It's going to be a new era for the both of us. So I'll see y'all.

jacket. 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Fuck. Shit. Alright, we're just warming you up, you know. Pick up the raving mass and the raving crew. Inside the summer like it. Sit the vibes nice and early. And it's so the rest of the night's gonna be fucking.

ain't no stopping her, ain't no stopping her, ain't no stopping her, ain't no stopping her.